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Don't be afraid, don't be afraid. 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
2: 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I still have a dream. It is a dream.

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Squeeze your stoop like Betty Boop, then make camel alphabet soup and spell plug ones within. Forward march is the save when transistors will play. Coming to bed is the move. 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
1: Alles wat je mist. De Net Niet Top 2000.
2: Dirty South.
3: Uh-huh.
2: Can y'all really feel me?
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2: East Coast feel me.
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2: West Coast feel me.
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